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1: CP detector, mile 108.2, water sound, state 1 degree, axle 698, no alarm, link 10085, mile 108.2, out.
0: And 547, I'm sorry, KTSM, 4574 West. A few things. I got a couple cancellations and a couple barricade orders to give you, and then they wanted to know if your first car was empty, the first car in your train was an empty order.

Okay. First cars will load. Yeah, I'm not sure the reason behind the question. So I'll just answer that. And then a couple cancellations when ready. Over.

Okay, first and rear are loads. Appreciate it. All right, 547-727. TV number N, 3456, November 3456. And N, 3458, November 3458 are canceled. JKM, over.

That is correct. We'll be at 1906, 1906 JKM. Correct. And then New 11 Radio Earth.

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Watertown Sub. Main track. Barricaded crossing. Crossing closed and barricaded to vehicular traffic. STBN 3589, November 3589. JKM, over.

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1: Over.
0: Thank you. That is correct. Okay, 1909-1909, JKM, over.
1: Okay, time at 1909, Professor JKM, 1909,
0: over. That is correct. And one more, over. Marble's 130.18. That's 130.18. 9th Street. Watertown Sub. Main Track. Barricaded crossing. Crossing closed and barricaded to vehicular traffic. That's TV number N, 3591, November 3591, JKM.

as Kurt Schrock at 1910-1910 JKM. Over. That is correct. Thank you. CB.

sea detector. Mile 108.2, water sound 80 degrees. Axle 428, no alarm. Link 4541, mile 108.2, out.

0: 0.8.2, water sound 79 degrees, axle 392, no alarm, length 5846 miles, 108.2 out.
1: KCSM 4574 West, no defects at milepost 108.2, next restriction, milepost 126.04 B, 547 hours.

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Sound, no defects. Temperature 77F. Total axle 472. Speed 4. Detector out.

0: again, 3261 south, outpost 95, 40 MPH, 90.50.
1: CNS 15 Homewood, over. 6026, over. Right, 5247 is good, and signals north of Grand, over. All right, well, that's 15, over.

actually required to be regulated, which actually sent me before, for you to do that one for this.

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North found no defects. Temperature 73F. Total axles 172. Speed 47. Detector out.

Transportation Services to L5 Channel Forever. Okay, I'll just talk to you for the rest of the world. We're sending that right now, so it should be 15 minutes, so I will give you a call back once it's online, over. Bye-bye, that's the rest of the station, please.

21, 22, 23, 29, 21, 22, 23, 21, 22, 23, 21, 22, 23, 21, 22, 23, 21, 22, 23, 21, 22, 23, 21, 22, 23, 21, 22, 23, 21, 22, 23, 21, 22, 23, 21, 22, 23, 21, 22, 23, 21, 22, 23, 21, 22, 23, 21, 22, 23, 21, 22, 23, 21, 22, 23, 21, 22, 23, 21, 22, 23, 21, 22, 23, 21, 22, 23, 21, 22, 23, 21, 22, 23, 21, 22, 23, 21, 22, 23, 21, 22, 23, 21, 22, 23, 21, 22, 23, 21, 22, 23, 21, 22, 23, 21, 22, 23, 21, 22, 23, 21, 22, 23, 21, 22, 23, 21, 22, 23, 21, 22, 23, 21, 22, 23, 21, 22, 23, 21, 22, 23, 21, 22, 23, 21, 22,

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South found no defects. Temperature 70 F. Total axle 498. Speed 50. Detector out.

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Mile 108.8. Southbound, no defects. Temperature 70°F. Total axle 6.4. Speed 4.8. Detector out.

8.15 southbound.

Scott Badger, on the radio. At the given moment, I'm trying to figure out what's going on with all of our systems here. CBG Scott Badger, 248 CB 8038, you're still in that disengaged state there, whatever, Sinclair.

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1: CM detector, mile 108.8. South found no defects. Temperature 66F. Total axle 484. Speed 35. Detector out.

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Alpha Michael Tango. And is there anything else I can do for you gentlemen, too? 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

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North found no defects. Temperature 66F. Total axles 828. 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Detector out.

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0: 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Issue 2, the WAMS 5907. Whiskey Alpha Michael Esper, 5907. 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Check box 4, FOU 1, work between mile pole 94.5, MP 94, decimal FIPT. 2, mile pole 102.0, MP 102, decimal 3GRO, on the main MSIN track. Check box 16, 16, bulletins in effect 134,142, 134142. And check them out, 22, total of 3, THREE, boxes are checked, the boxes are 4, and we want 16, 1, 6, and 22, 2, 2, over.
1: Bring back track one number 4304, 4304, the lock is up, hit it 526, 2026, 05, 6, 0, 6.
2: Detector, mile 108.2, Watertown, 62 degrees, axle 408, no alarm, link 5574, mile 108.2, out.
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0: 3311
1: hours, just like the case, we've got that angle.
0: Okay,
1: correct,
0: Mr. James, anything else I can do for you?
1: No, that'll be all for now. We will be talking to you in a bit to get this track one back.
0: Until then, you'll be ready for the next. Bye, everyone. That's it. Gentlemen, have a great night. Be safe. Nothing further. WFMR, this, that, out.
1: Bye, Dakota.

0: KC, Wisconsin, dispatcher to Plainville.
1: Yeah, 248, dispatcher, over.
0: 248, go ahead, over.
1: Yeah, just an update here. We're still disengaged, sync error, still no answer from PTC.
0: Copy that. I will try and see if I can get them to reach out to you.
1: Yeah, earlier it sounded like they were having issues with their radio as well, but yeah, we're restricted speed till this thing comes back over.

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1: 353, just give you guys a heads up. I went ahead and added the restriction of bulletin, the fact that 1300 to 2000, whatever ambient temperature reaches 90 degrees. So whenever you guys get your draft board on the map and stuff, I'll have a good GTP number for you. Over. Roger that. In the meantime, you guys have a great night. Okay, so friendly WS1 dispatch out.
2: Wisconsin dispatcher to 248, over.
3: Right, over.
2: Yeah, what is the dimension, the car number of the dimensional you have, over?
3: It's PTTX136110, over.
2: All right, PTTX136110, is that correct?
3: That is correct, over.
2: All right, copy that. Thank you.

And that's 15 Homewood, over. Five ten, go over. That's the N5489 North. Authority to make a shove move between North and South Waukesha on the siding. Block protection applied, over. That is correct, over. Alright, copy. Signal location after 1 northbound, over.

0: Yes, why does that intern James Bell Power starts with a delay? Go ahead. To verify, who did you say this was, Neil? And you're looking for that UGC schematic and subdivisional?
1: CBKC Wisconsin dispatcher to the Worcester, over.
0: Five. Okay, time 23:31 to 3:31 hours. My dispatcher, DJC, Delta Juliet Johnson.

0: 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All right, and showing you Anderson, 353, ready, copy track, Mordo.
1: Number
0: 4,403-09, mass and subdivision. 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Issue 2, DHL PS 6320-8, Hotel Lima Charlie Express, 6328, showing that, and check and lock 4, halfway 1, work between mile hole 102.3, MV 102.3, THRE. 2, mile hole 106.3, MV 106.3, ERO, on the main MAIN track. Check and lock 16, 16, bolts into effect 134,345, 1-3-4-3-4-5. And check and lock 22, 22, a total of 3, THR, boxes on check, the box 3R, clear, halfway to the line, 16, 16, and 22, 22,

0: 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But I do know Milwaukee, they're telling me they're good for you, over.
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You guys want to be notified right now for your next job tomorrow? Phelan, they have you on duty 1900-1900 at the Gainesville Union. And Mr. Masters, they've got you on. Guys, I'm further WA1 and catch up.

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Found no defects. Temperature 68F. Total axle 604. Speed 24. Detector out.

to KC, Wisconsin, dispatch room. 248, go ahead, over. The last word I got was to keep you moving east. Let me double check, over.

And CBKC Wisconsin, Apache 248, over. Yeah, talk to the rector. He said keep you moving east. Copy that.

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Mile 108.8. North found no defects. Temperature 68F. Total axles 72. Speed 40. Detector out.

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TM detector, mile 108.8. North bound, no defects. Temperature 66F. Total axle 516. Speed 22. Detector out.

0: 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Whiskey Go West Tower.
1: WSOR,
0: go ahead. Over. Copy that, you're coming out the north lead, correct?
1: Yes, sir, that is correct.
0: All right, signal on the case.
1: Here we go.

0: Bravo.
1: Yeah.

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I had two people jump on each other. I think before we call over. Are you guys going into the Watertown yard with Sue? I've had power off. The Watertown yard. Yeah. Almost the whole night. I've got it recorded, but I'm not really concerned about it. The tractor at water problem, not so long.

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South found no defects. Temperature 5.9F. Total axle 4.1.

Alright, showing check hold in hand, 3463, 453. Canceled at 326, 0326, still working as intended.

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North found no defects. Temperature 5.9°F. Total axle 4.32. Speed 2.7. Detector out.

Copy that, I'll stop more down west. Yeah, it's never showed lots of normal there at water time.

Alright, after stopping the 2016 at Watertown West, WDSU, I have authority to pass signal display and stop indication number 2 TWO track, bird track, and hand lighting your route.

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1: So, okay, at 343, 0344.

0: 15, I want to see an 8822 south over.
1: Right.
0: I'm going to reach right now, over.
1: Reach right now,
0: over. RTC.

Wisconsin Dispatch or Watertown, over. Clint Alverson, go ahead, over. All right, got another one. What's the bulletin number on this one?

All right, canceling track bulletin number 10-3454, November 3454, by Foreman Alverson. Show void at 407-0407, that's KTS. That is all correct. All right, copy that. Just ring me up when you're ready. Foreman Lecce, go ahead, over. All right, so let's go with the first. Ready to copy.

Alright, between milepost 128.0, 138.0, and milepost 131.5, 131.5 on the Watertown sub, friction 25.5 mph on the main track. Our closing number is N3604, November 3604. Is that your GPS?

That is all correct. You show an okay time of 410-0410. That's JTS. All correct.

Hi, Stack Bulletin N 3262, November 3262, canceled at 412-0412, dispatch JTF. This is all correct.

TM detector, mile 108.8. Southbound, no defects. Temperature 57F. Total axles 3.52. Speed 4.4. Detector out.

WJC Wisconsin Dispatcher, Watertown. Over. Go ahead, over. The first one will be 254. Outbound is on duty. Pretty sure they're getting all their paperwork and heading out to the train, so I'd say maybe next 25, 30 minutes they'll be looking for a light.

Okay. Yeah, I'm not sure how quickly the first one is going to get down to you. I'd say maybe 5:30, 5:45. I think he's going back west. I can check my transfer, but I believe, yeah, he's going back west. Alright, yeah, if I hear anything else or I know what's going to get you sooner, I'll let you know. Okay, sounds good.

Yeah, that's 15, Homewood, over. San 88, 22, reach Homewood, over. I-721, good teacher, Bill. So she lets you train. See you for any updates. We on occasion, south over. That is correct. RTC out.

Copy, which TV are you using here? Correct. For TCO.

0: 15, I want to say 88, 34 north, over. 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
1: Yes, sir.
0: All right, copy, qualified point. All right, just waiting for one there, over. All right, I copy, thank you, over.

EM detector, mile 108.8 north, found no defects. Temperature 5.7F. Total axles 5.32. Speed 2.1. Detector out.

WS1 dispatch answer Janesville Tower. Who is this again, officer? 351, go ahead.

351, understand what the verified triathlon from road subdivision 4283, 4283, dedicated at 941-83, with the Alpine left right 4183 box 4, every door. First between module 13.P and charge C, to module 43.1 CRO on the main, and the IME are all correct. We'll show this note date valid track 1540, 0540 hours, dispatcher DJC, Delta, Juliet, Charlie.

correct, Mr. Andrade? Anything else I can do for you at this time? Nothing further. You guys be safe. Nothing further. WS Warren Dispatch out.

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0: 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Okay to change.

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4-0-1.

CM detector, mile 108.8. Southbound, no defects. Temperature 59F. Total axles 40. Speed 48. Detector out.

0: How do you like my train? 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
1: All clear of the switch and the show to east. Could you line that main to the siding, over?
0: Copy that. All clear of the switch, lining main to siding now, over.
1: Understood, over.

PM detector, mile 108.8. North, found no defects. Temperature 63F. Total axle 424. Speed 30. Detector out.

BP detector, mile 108.2, Watertown, 64 degrees, axle 14, no alarm, link 216, mile 108.2, out.

Inquiry Center San Diego. Go ahead, 361.

Beverly Plains off post 13.3, and I'll be trying to see that you've operated. I've been restored to the normal position. Have number 4283, 4283. WMS 4183, 4183, 43 miles at 13.3, 13 decimal 30, miles at 43.0, 43 decimal 0, main track, 12.45, 0645 hours. Dispatcher CBC, Tango, Delta, Tango.

EM detector, mile 108.8. South found no defects. Temperature 70F. Total axles 408. Speed 45. Detector out.

2902 southbound, approach north of Pointville, mile post 105, one restriction, land work, out.

0: Mile 108.2, water sound 6-7 degrees. Axle 3-2-4, no alarm. Link 4-8-0-3, mile 108.2, out.
1: 2-10-41-52, east 108.2, no defects. 254.

0: 94.5 on the incorrect, which is a 5-rated have been restored to the normal position. Tracker number 4410, 4410, 3AMX 4196, 4196, port between Mountains 101.0, 101.0, Mountains 94.5, 94.5 on main track. Port is port clear at 735, 0735 hours. Dispatcher TDC, Taylor Elf Charlie. Tracker
1: 4410, Milwaukee,
2: Sub, WAMX 4196. Port is clear at 735, 0735. Excuse me, 4152 East, Milwaukee, next restriction 4B254.

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1: Foreman Stafford and Kurt Track Wilson in November 3515, 3515, 20 milepost 95.0, milepost 99.4, on the Watertown sub. Gives you KCS 4152, east on CP2, permission to meet on the south top of the rest line. Got milepost 99.4, proceed through a maximum authorized speed, all men and equipment are in the clear, over.
0: Foreman Stafford, search track both on number N3515, 3515, gives KCS 4152, 4152, east on 2. Permission interval is limited without stopping at the red bar, mile post 99.4, maximum authorized speed, all men and equipment in the clear, correct, over.
1: That is correct, we'll see here on the robot. Foreman Stafford out.
0: 254 up.

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Alright, go ahead of it. I'll clear the switch to show to west, requesting it reversed over. Alright, coming over, check your record. Correct, a couple of eastbound, little, end up being three pretty close together. I got a track circuit between Dodge West, Lysina, they're clearing up, and then there'll be three eastbound that I'll pull the trigger.

0: Thanks, have a good deal.
1: Okay, 2902 Southbound, Foreman Garver, over.
0: Yep, Garver, over. Office 97, this is 2902 South, permission to enter my limits.
2: E detector, mile 108.2, water sound 68 degrees, axle 210, no alarm. Link 4693, mile 108.2, out.
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0: CP8104
1: Eastbound, two main, Foreman Stafford, over.
3: Foreman Stafford responding, you ready to copy, over?
1: I am ready to copy, over.
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0: 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Alright, come in North Leeds for 5 Trent. Yeah, come through 5, make a cut at the CATS 78700. 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
1: Go ahead.
0: Yeah, I got some buckets at milepost 95.33. They're locked down for a little track, so I interfere with 2007.
1: Alright. Sure, sir. Movement, be it. Be on the lookout for buckets, over.
0: That is correct, over.
1: Alright, thanks.
2: Off with that car, and you're going to go against the westbound with that. There's 330 cars in the westbound, and you're going to put that car all the way up to your DC, the westbound, over.

0: restriction, 40 MPH out.
1: Correct, that goes westbound. If you want to leave your GP there as well, you'll have to gather it up. You can only power back to Portage later on. And then in front of your GP, line 12 to 25, CWIX 223, down and include the GPFX 11136. We're going to 6 track. 7 cars in on 6 right now. I'll put those cars in on there and those will do an ear test that over.
2: Second 448, you're complete with a marker over the diamond, over.
3: All right, thank you for the look over here.

Brett, and then line 1 through 11, the MWNX 66213. Sounds that GATX 32278 will go back on top of 5, Jack, over.

So pretty true. Yes. Pretty true. 5 track. Talk to IM-22 when you're coming in. You're on the west end. I'm sorry, on the east end right now.

Army. 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

DKC Wisconsin Dispatcher, Xenia Radio. Hold on, something between the Shota and Kodiak. I'll go ahead over. I'll go ahead, all clear of Cooney East.

0: EN-15, over. KTW 62255-4, good morning. We're going to TGBO 5995-5995. Good for train this morning, over.
1: Yeah, 5995. 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
0: Okay, 4472 on your CDU, TTW 6225. Authority on multiple ship moves in the siding. We'll talk about the siding at Waukesha between north south Waukesha. Blocking devices have been applied, over.
1: Okay, north south Waukesha on the siding.
0: SA6225, that's all correct. We'll talk to you when you're ready to head north.
1: Over.
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0: All right. You said you got about 45 minutes. That's enough of it?
1: Well, I hope so. We're going to burn it. We got to burn the rail together.
0: Burning down the house. I'm ready if you're ready. Over.
1: I was born ready. Over.
0: All right, file time 428-428, dated May 27, 2026, to foreman Kevin Kissinger at DuPlainville. File time is granted on all tracks. At DuPlainville, switch yes. Dispatcher TMM, over.
1: Okay, that's file time number 428-428, dated May 27, 2026, CPK's foreman Kevin Kissinger is at DuPlainville. Fall time's ground on all tracks at the Plainville. Switch yes, dispatcher TMM, over.
0: Fall time 428-428, okay at 8:24, dispatcher TMM, over.
1: CBK 0-1, Kissinger, understands that fall time on 428-428, okay to 8:24, TMM, over.
0: That is correct, over.
1: Yeah, we got a wide gauge here, so we're trying to burn it together because it's running south here, the diamond, so... It's their problem, I'll hold their train, I don't care, over.
0: Sounds great, over.
1: I'd like to have an argument on it Wednesday, over.
0: Or Thursday, or Friday, or Monday.
1: Well, right, we've been telling them that they're pushing steel south here, and they said it's just getting squirrely to the south, and we're like, well, yeah, that's because you're pushing all the rail south, and they just don't get it, so now we got to move it north.
0: All right, well, happy burning, over.
1: Yeah, thanks. I'll talk to you. CBK's a little good.

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1: Dispatch, QB 655.
0: Say that again, over.

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1: That's 9-6-6-2-5.
0: All right, can you click the TO diagnostic button there, see if there's any fault codes in there, over?

0: All right. Was there any work done in route? Did you guys do any work in route or inbound? All right. When you guys first initialized, was the start and location accurate or on the...
1: Clear bandit, you'll be 665.
0: Copy that. I'll put a ticket in there for you. If you can, on your next stop north there, try it again. See if it'll pop in for you. Appreciate it. Safe trip.

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0: All correct, okay, 921-0921, over. So you got shortly, go, bro.

1, 2, 3, 4, 5. 10, 5, 20, 2, 3, 4, 3, 4, 5. 10, 5, 20, 2, 3, 4, 3, 4, 5. 10, 5, 20, 2, 3, 4, 3, 4, 5. 10, 5, 20, 2, 3, 4, 3, 4, 5. 10, 5, 20, 2, 3, 4, 3, 4, 5. 10, 5, 20, 2, 3, 4, 3, 4, 5. 10, 5, 20, 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

4 5 6 7 8 9 10 11 12 13 14 15 16 17 18 19 20 21 22 23 24 25 26 27 28 29 30 31 32 33 34 35 36 37 38 39 40 41 42 43 44 45 46 47 48 49 50 51 52 53 54 55 56 57 58 59 60 61 62 63 64 65 66 67 68 69 70 71 72 73 74 75 76 77 78 79 80 81 82 83 84 85 86 87 88 89 90 91 92 93 94 95 96 97 98 99 100 101 102 103 104 105 106 107 108 109 110 111 112 113 114 115 116 117 118 119 120 121 122 123 124 125 126 127 128 129 130 131 132 131 134 135 136 137 138 139 140 141 142 143 144 145 46 47 48 49 50 51 52 53 54 55 56 57 58 59 60 61 62 63 64 65 56 57 58 59 60 61 62 63 64 65 56 57 58 59 60 61 62 63 64 65 56 57 58 59 60 61 62

0: can't pronounce it.
1: 108.8 southbound.

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Temperature 75F. 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Detector out.

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1: In dash 15, over. I'm a 4, go ahead, over. Let me talk to the CP real quick. They're meeting one south. They should be able to follow you. Let me talk to CP. I'll be right back, over.

0: 16-15-29.
1: Wisconsin dispatcher calling Foreman Kissinger, over.
2: Foreman Kissinger responding, over.
1: Get that foul time cleared up, over.
3: Alright, no longer picking him in. Equipment can release foul time number 428-428. Ground on all tracks at the Plainville switch yards. No longer picking him in equipment this time, over.
1: Alright, so foul time number 428 at the Plainville switch. Yes, no longer protecting any men or equipment. You're releasing it 9:30, 0933. Dispatcher TMM, over.

0: Kids Aren't Sons, a fault under 428-428 has been released at 933. Dispatcher TMM, over.
1: That is correct, though.
0: All right, thanks. CPK's drunk, kids are out.
1: Thank you. CPK's here. Wisconsin Dispatcher.

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0: 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One of the top hatches, the lid was up on it. Over.
1: All right, thank you. Sorry, 40, but...

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1: Hey, that's
0: that.
1: Go ahead, over.
0: Yeah, go. How many lights you need that North Sussex? We can hold the main there for your round trip, over.
1: Oh, alright. Let's see here. Should
0: need two. At North Sussex twice. Let me know then when you need to shove or head south, over.
1: Alright, will do. Thank you.
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0: Stand 2929 South. I can get the 383 plan work, over.
1: What's that number, over?
0: Stand 2929, 2929,
1: over. Garber, Sergeant GTO, number 6297, Rule 11 plan work. Location spread between Mopos 97.28, Mopos 97. Is a scene 2929 South, position 23 mile limits without stopping at the red board of milepost 97.28 at your maximum authorized speed. Many equipment in the clear, no restrictions on what you carry on.
0: Alright, Foreman Garber, charge of GBO 6297, 6297, walk to sub, gives a scene 2929 South. Sorry, there is limits, milepost 97.28 to 97. That's the red board, 97.28, men equipment clear, maximum authorized speed, correct?
1: Correct, okay, 1001, over.
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Building now instead of what?

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0: sector. Mile 108.2, Watertown 74 degrees. Axle 472, no alarm. Link 4897, mile 108.2, out.
1: NS-4342 East, detector 1082, no defects, 4B, mile post 99.4, 640, out.

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1: 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I'll see you in between.

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0: 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Good robot. I'll close the mark. 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Form and perimeter.
1: Good on the robot, thanks.

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0: see detector, mile 108.2, Watertown 76 degrees, axle 676, no alarm. Link 10263, mile 108.2, out.
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0: Former staff ran car track pulse number in November 3515, 3515 between milepost 95.0 and milepost 99.4 in the Watertown sub. You'll see CP 8925 East on 2 Main. Permission to meet them. South stop at the red flag at milepost 99.4. Proceed to a maximum for our speed. All men and equipment in the clear. Over.
1: Okay, former staff are using CP 8625 East on 2 Main. Permission to set traffic rules number N 3515 between milepost 95.0 and milepost 99.4. Without stopping at the red board displayed on milepost 99.4, maximum authorized speed. All men and equipment are in the clear. Is that correct?
0: That is correct. Repeat, show you in at 1037, 1037. Over.
1: Okay, good in the repeat.

Okay, yeah, so Rescue, okay, take hold, control, tuning east, present time, and shot. That is correct, Wisconsin Dispatcher, KTSM 4092. Hey, I'm going to work doing the south lead over, or north lead over. That is correct, though.

On the Plymouth side, we added a form exit 139.27 Sarah Street, State Highway 67, Plymouth. Do you guys see that? And who am I speaking with? All right, copy. Well, see it. Thanks very much. Nothing further. Good question.

address 95.36. 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

You just the light engine of them? I'll get the light block protection after 640 clears over.

0: 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Mile 108.2, water sound 76 degrees. Axle 242, no alarm. Link 3445, mile 108.2, out.
1: 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Roger, the plane field, 699.4, out.

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0: CFM 4092 eastbound on the Foreman Stafford, over.
1: Foreman Stafford responding, over.
0: This is the KCFM, Kansas City, Southern Mexico, 4092 eastbound 1, over.
1: Alright, stand by while I clear up any equipment, over.

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0: Alright, you say you're going to be on main 1, correct, over?
1: Correct, over.
0: Alrighty, Tacoma 7 has started track bulletin number N, November 3515, 3515 between milepost 95.0, milepost 99.4 on the water count sub. This is KCSM 4092-4092 East on CT1. 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Over.
1: As far as navigants moves to that KCSM 4092 East on 1 is track bolt number N, 3515, be milepost 95.0 to milepost 99.4. I want to go step by best, red flag at 99.4 without stopping. Maximum authorized speed, and this will be clear for Stafford. Correct, over.
0: That is correct. I'll show you in at 1059, 1059.
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1: south of permission on shuttle move between North Plainville and North Sussex, over.
0: Shuttle move between North Sussex, North Plainville, BTW 4933, thank you.
1: That's all correct.

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1: Is that around 4092?
0: Might be a minute before I can get to the light there. The avenue, I forgot about this light power coming back out. So they're waiting at the avenue for 246 to get out of their way, and then I'll get them out of your way and in the north lead.
1: All right, thank you.
0: Et cetera.

0: KC, Wisconsin Dispatcher to Plainville, over.
1: KC, maintain a Strasser here at Milwaukee, looking to take local control for about 40 minutes.
0: Yeah, I'm about 25 at this point, over.
1: Yeah, that's fine. I can clear at any point in time. I'll take what you can give me for right now, then I'll just clear up.
0: You're not shunting, are you?
1: Not shunting, but I did want to operate the switch, but I can also wait, so it's no big deal. I just wanted to loop the switch here, so...
0: Okay, broke control at Pewaukee, given at the present time, over.
1: Strasser has local control at Pewaukee. I will call you back in about 10 minutes to give it back, and I'll wait for my next opportunity.
0: Okay to operate the switch if you need to there.
1: 10-plus. Strasser has permission to operate the switch if needed. Thank you.
0: Yeah, permission to operate the switch while you have it in local control. BKC, Wisconsin Dispatch.

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0: All right, over.
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1: Alright, so this is all done. Special form, I approve.

0: 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I can't get the switch to lock reverse to get you out of there. So I'm going to get the second 246 first, and then I'll have you guys, maybe it'll line after he goes through. I don't know. I'll send the check back over. Thanks. Second 246, so I'll get the lights there momentarily. CBKC, Wisconsin Dispatcher to Plainville Radio.
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0: Maintainer Strasser, all done with local control at Pewaukee, over.
1: That is correct. Strasser is all done with local control at Pewaukee here.
0: All right, sounds good. A couple of white engines coming through there, and then we can get you back out of
1: I should be all right for the day. I won't need to get back out here.
0: Okay, sounds good. Have a good day, Spectrum.

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1: Go ahead, Scott.
0: Hey, Chief, just want to know how much longer before you guys are finished and heading south over?
1: About 10 minutes.
0: Okay, so walk around about 10 minutes over.
2: That's right.
0: All right, thanks, you. All right.

Clear, okay, Michelle. Coming back to you, W4933.

0: Industrial Steel Works.
1: W 4933 South over 4933 5444
0: head over.
1: That was the shuttle move heading south over.
0: All right, shuttle move all complete headed south. Because when you wanted to plane, but I think the CP's got some traffic, so we didn't want to head down to Waukesha.
1: All right, very good.
0: All right, see ya.

CBKC, Wisconsin, it's bad CB 2324. Yeah, I'm still not having any luck with the switch there. 149's coming through the depot now. I don't know if you want to take a hike and see if there's anything that you can see that might be restricting it. Otherwise, I'll get him through and then talk you by over. Alright. The inn's kind of full right now anyway. I don't know where you're going to go. I think they got three trains in there over. Perfect storm over. Alright, we'll talk here in a bit. CBKC, Wisconsin Dispatch.

That's your Muskego radio. Right over. Second 246 to clear the north lead. I was told he was going to pull right in and not stop, but he stopped, so hopefully he clears soon. Over.

0: that, over. Okay, sounds good. Well, I'll get 149 through, and I'll try to throw it again, and if not, then I'll have you hit mine, over.
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2: 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Well, I've got you. Stop there if you want. I've got a barricaded crossing to give you over.
1: Speed, many equipment is clear. 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
2: Restriction is at the milepost 133.72, MP 133.72. Provini Road on the Watertown sub. All tracks. It is a barricaded crossing. Crossing is closed and barricaded to vehicular traffic. Track bulletin N 3625, November 3625, TMM. Over. Yes, it's P R O V I M I. Over. B I M I. Over.

So QB number N3625, November 3625. Repeated correctly at 1152 TMM. Over.

0: That's correct. And then I do have one cancellation as well. Track code is an N3342. November 3342 is canceled. Dispatcher TMM. Over. So the cancellation, I repeat it correctly, at 1152 TMM. Over. That is correct. Wait there momentarily. EKC, Wisconsin Dispatcher.
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1: That is correct, over.

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1: CN 8874 North, RTC, over.
0: 8874, go ahead, over.
1: Hey, I got 2411s here for you. One at, was at 1139, that milepost 86. Just men and equipment by a bungalow there. And then the other 411 was for the planned work in Waukesha at 1158, over.
0: Okay, I got you down for those two 411s, over.
1: I appreciate it. Thank you. Have a good day again, over.
0: I think so. All right, see ya.

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1: Roger, I'll just wait for headroom here just a minute, and you will clear.
0: Hey, I am 22, Gus Weatherford.
1: Two 55 is going to take headroom, and then you can go in the yard.
0: Thanks.
2: CTE detector, mile 108.2, Watertown, 82 degrees, axle 12, no alarm, link 138, mile 108.2, out.
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0: Get a barricaded crossing to give you over.
1: Trevini Road, I know it's milepost 133 something, over.
0: Alright, it's milepost 133.72, 133.72, Trevini Road, all tracks, barricaded crossing, and it's TV number N3625, November 3625, over.
1: Yep, milepost 133.72, 133.72, Trovimi Road, Buttertown Sub, all tracks, ALL, track ball to number N3625, 3625, barricaded crossing, closed and barricaded to the UTLR traffic, over.
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1: Track ball to number 3625, okay to 1209-1209, dispatcher TMM, conductor, that's
0: okay. Hey, that's correct, thanks. Let me see, dispatcher.

All west to the show to west on the main. Thank you. Right over. I am, but you don't have much time. 149 is about 5 miles from the point of order. Oh, you got 10 or 15 minutes, but I didn't know what you were looking for. That's fine, huh?

You'd be 23, 24. Your patience paid off. Switch finally through, and looks like 285 is clearing up, so I'll get you the light there shortly. Thanks, Spectrum.

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North, found no defects. Temperature 81F. Total axles 612. Speed 28. Detector out.

0: 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The main mech 39 over Gordo.
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0: About 4 is complete range.

Alright, copy that. Do you see an option for event info? You may have to back out a few times. You'll see it. You'll see an option for event info. We want to go on there and then event archive. Okay. Are you in event archive? Over. All right, name off the first five to me.

0: You think he was sent to dispatch or radio there? I don't have a half hour right now. 149's coming up the heart window.
1: Okay, are those showing today's date? Oh. Are any of them red or are they all white? Over.

All right, copy that. Have we already verified it's good on water and auto? It's best if we could do it when it's running. Are you able to get it started up, though?

Copy that. All right, let's try this. On that back wall, you'll see two breakers, one for computer control and one for engine control. Let's go ahead and knock those down for 30 seconds and then bring them back up.

0: That's BNSF 7542, is that correct, over?
1: 10-4-4. Detectors.
0: Shouldn't, but I'm also not 100% sure. I've never seen that scenario before.

0: 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Mile 108.2, water sound 81 degrees. Axle 340, no alarm. Link 7853, mile 108.2, out.
1: Virginia Shota, next direction 25 to 8.

1192 97 11 02 Pine Wood, walking south 17 mile post 97 and mile post 97.28. Is the NS 7542 north, permission to enter mile limits without stopping at the red border mile post 97 is your maximum authorized speed. All many rivers are clear, no restrictions on the two carryover.

0: correct. Okay, 1238. 1238, okay.
1: Letter.

0: Let's give it a couple minutes for everything to kind of boot itself back up.
1: But he, usually what he does is just takes the first two trains or a couple of trains through at 10 minutes. Yeah, because it was only in your Form B, correct? It wasn't a loader in addition to that? That's fine then. You can just comply with the loader that's up on both of them.

0: New to Omaha, Mendon, at 7542.
1: You got a marker over?
2: All right,
1: Newsbook over.

0: top of that. Just to confirm, the engine control switch is in start mode. Alright, the start button says absolutely nothing, no contactors click in or anything like that. We may need to try a hard reboot, just reset everything. That would be dropping all the breakers, pulling the knife switch, leaving it out for 2 minutes. But with that, we'll definitely drop a link to whatever it's linked to, so it'd have to get relinked back up.
1: 32 North, 15
2: North. NS7542 North.
0: Yeah, they still have in set out mode and doing work.
2: Yeah, time to come out.
0: Just coordinate with them.
2: And we'll keep going up to the Blainville for a while.
1: Okay, John.
2: Thank you. Okay. And just for your...
0: We'll listen out for you.
2: Go ahead.
1: All right. 1, 1, and 2.
2: Okay.

BKC was done to dispatcher to 149, KCSM 4729. The 254 is ahead of you with light power there, so there's still about 2 miles from the interlock here at Watertown before I get to light out. I was originally planning to push you guys ahead of Amtrak to get you at least to Wyatt-Cena because I got an eastbound out here too. With that flow, how long do you think it's going to take you to get to Toledo Watertown? Through Watertown, I should say.

Okay, sounds good. I'll let you know what I'm going to do here. One second, you guys.

TM detector, mile 108.8. Southbound, no defects. Temperature 81F. Total axle 630. Speed 46. Detector out.

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1: All right, signal indications, Southwalk, over.
0: Signal indication, thank you.

Copy that. Yeah, this one sounds like it's dead in the water, especially with the comm fire fault and that TOPR failed to pick up. Over. To leave this one isolated, then I'll have to get with the dispatcher and let them know what's going on. That is correct, though.

0: 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Good roll ball. Please show on the read.
1: Hey, thank you for that roll ball. 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
1: Alright, also, Sonoma DW4933, like to clear to have track walks over.
0: All first time.
1: A2 will talk to you tomorrow. 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

AM detector, mile 108.8. North found no defects. Temperature 81F. Total axle 4.24. Speed 3.3. Detector out.

0: UV detector. Mile 108.2, Watertown, 82 degrees. Axle 24, no alarm. Link 469, mile 108.2, out.
1: And track 1333 over to sector 108.2, no detector.

0: 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Good afternoon, I got the CN 3314 South, I'd like to get to your plan to work, over.
1: I'm
0: Garver in charge of GBO 6297, rule 11 and 2 plan work, shift up. 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Permission through the limits, okay, without stopping. The red board at 97.28, maximum authorized speed, all main equipment are clear, no other further instructions, is that correct, over?
1: Correct, with 1322, 1322, over.
0: Alright, correct, repeat at 1322, 1322, over.
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Not hello. It is over. It's open, over.

Alright, track work number 4683, 4683, so off 7 minutes, stay in 05, 27, 2023. WAMAX, WA91, 389, one, at Africville. Check out 4, FWR, 131, 13 at 0, 113, Delta 0, 113, Delta 5, 94, Delta 5, on main track. Check out 16, 16, Boston's FX, 134,142. 134, 142. Check out 22, CQSL, 3, THR, E, Boston, check. 4, FWR, 61, 22, to 2, over.

0: Kinder Bueno to the CN 3314 South, over. On the CN 3314 South.
1: Yeah, disregard the bungalow light here at Main Street doing some testing, over.
0: Disregard the flashing light here at the main. Okay, appreciate it, thank you.
1: Thank you, stay good, Bueno up.
2: TDC, Tango Delta Charlie, over.

only effects which they've offered have been restored to the normal position, you are also at the limit. Transport number 4572, 4572, Chevy AMX 3891391. Words between miles of 132.0, 132.0, miles of 119.2, 119.2 on main track. Police Force 1329, 1329 hours, dispatcher CDC, Tahoe, North Charlie. Magnusburg, number

0: Are you okay for Sarinski to take Kenny West into local control or something? You're welcome. You can see this guy.
1: Traffic number 4636, that's 4636. Milwaukee Subdivision, dated 05-27-2026, at 05-272-026. To the WA Max 5907-5907 to Afterwell. Checkbox 4 up your work between Malthus 119.2 and 119.2, Malthus 137.0, 137.0 on main track. Checkbox 16-16 bulletins in effect, 134,142, 134142. 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

Skyport number 4636, 4636 is located at 32, 133, 2 hours, dispatcher TDC, Tango Delta Charlie. Over. That is first number. Thanks very much. Have a good rest of your day. Dispatch up.

Joe, see you at 3314. Good afternoon, confirm you're by me here at Vernon. I got track 40 with line 7 of the top main here and the Bogalow. Yeah, I'm heading to south of Vernon right now, begin 3314. North entrance is stopping or backing up for us, over.

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1: CN-33,
0: 14
1: South, over.
0: He just heads up one more to meet at Nestle, and then outbound cruise on duty at 1340. I'm not sure if it's going to be Gill or Round Lake or something. Yeah, we'll get back to you where that's at. Not sure yet. Over.

Lieutenant Scale done with local control at Cooney West and on Shelterman. You're welcome.

AM detector, mile 108.8. Southbound, no defects. Temperature 82F. Total axle 4.38. Speed 4.4. Detector out.

0: 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Jeff Garber. Neptune, Familiar Yellow Red Board, northbound. Fulton Angles. Jones, over 5611 South Approach, north of Plainville. Outpost 105, Rule 1102, 97028, 97028. 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Negative nuclear.
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0: seeing Jones the Garver over. 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
1: Lift
0: off, ESPN 5611 South looking for permission to hear the message. Foreman Garber, charge of GBO number 6297 through 1102, plan work, walk, shut sub, mile post 97.28, mile post 97. Gives permission to the CN 5611 South, pass the red track sign, mile post 97.28 without stopping. Good for maximize authorized speed through the entire limits, all my equipment to clear, over.
1: Correct, okay, 1411, 4 left, 1-1.
0: I'll correct 1411, 1411, thanks, see you in a few minutes, over.

Take your fuel levels in. Alright. Sounds good. Got some cancellations and bulletin to give you.

Alright, you could show... Trap bulletins N3342, November 3342, N3455, N3455, N3457, N3457, N3459, N3459, and N3460. N3460 are canceled. Dispatcher TMM. Over.

That's correct. And then one barricaded crossing to give you. Right. 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It's Provimi Road, P-R-O-V-I-M-I Road, Watertown Sub. On all tracks, it is a barricaded crossing. 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
0: Hi. You know they're coming out now, that's...

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1: All right, I'd like to set back on here to solve some of your planned work here again. Coming northward, over.
0: All right, Doug. Hopper, 97,

Fiber gives you all information on the plan working in the 297, walk six up. 297.0, 97.28. Speed northward, that's red track sign, 97.0. I'll make a correct turn,

PM detector, mile 108.8. Southbound, no defects. Temperature 82F. Total axle 502. Speed 35. Detector out.

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Restriction 25 miles per hour, milepost 128.0. 255 out.

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CB8841 West, main 1 to main, approaching Pewaukee, next restriction, 25 miles per hour, mile post 128.0, 255 out.

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Mile 108.2, Watertown, 83 degrees. Axle 356, no alarm. Link 4938, mile 108.2, out.

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1: Okay, Scott Spicer, on your radio. Well, I think that is Mr. Grossmeyer currently has track and time in those 11. In case this has to say, call Grossmeyer over. We're looking to shell within the limits here, or show a track light. Let me rephrase that between Watertown and Community West in your track and time. Do you have an issue with that maneuver? Thank you. All right, okay, to show your track lights to Watertown and Community West within Grossmeyer track time.
0: Yes.
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Juan MacGyver, one more time. It's good. We got all the holes in there a little bit. For the CN 2325 North at 1516, 1516.

It'll be close. Let me know when you get there and we'll see if he's still holding on to it. Okay?

Okay, Scott, Texas, Eagle Witch. How about a Joe on your radio? Scott, for, gave it up, and I can deal with that part in a minute. I gotta get to 65 on the right side of things.

South Texas Eagle West Radio. Yes, sir. All right, once you're out, are you out, or are you clear back up to 760? Once you're out with that headroom, do you have room for 60, that clear cutoff, or no? Over. Okay. All right. Let's give you a show note. All right, thank you.

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0: CP detector. Mile 108.2, water sound, 83 degrees. Axle 444, no alarm. Link 4598, mile 108.2, out.
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Found no defects. Temperature 82F. Total axle 652. Speed 34. Detector out.

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Over. 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Coming your way any second, I think, George.

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1: Any idea how long your train is going to be when you're all back together here? 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
0: Take that, that'll be fine.

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Thanks. And yes, we'll get to proceed west when ready to do so for the TV-8038 bus.

0: see detector, mile 108.2, water sound 83 degrees, axle 622, no alarm. Link 10345, mile 108.2, out.
1: 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Mile post, 1 degree.

case of Wisconsin Badger. 249 CB 8038 West, over. I think we're going to have to hang out east of New Plainville, just clear Grand, because the west crossover at New Plainville won't work for the Amtrak meet. I'm going to have to run seven around you, because I don't think we'll win the race to Neshota.

0: Okay. 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

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Yeah, you'll meet Metro down there. 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

0: 3414 South, for McGarver, over.
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0: 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I think you voided out for the day, guys. It's all in clear, over.
1: That's correct. Voided out. If we're going to clear Redwood, no longer displayed.
0: Okay, red sign no longer displayed. 3414, put to the limit. You are voided out for the day. Thanks, sir. Have a good rest of your day.
1: You as well. Thank you, Cooper.

PM detector, mile 108.8. North, found no defects. Temperature 82F. Total axles 396. Speed 3. Detector out.

Okay. But yet we don't have to. Once you're in motion, you're fine. Or... Great, thank you. Yeah, sounds better. On your radio? 4-7. That's what I should have told you. That would have been nice. And Amtrak 1340s who are waiting on them. That is the plan, yes, sir. We'll get them by and get to somewhere, over. I can promise that much anyway. Thank you.

0: 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Mile 108.2, Watertown 82 degrees. Axle 20, no alarm. Link 368, mile 108.2, out.
1: 182, main track, no defects, Amtrak 1340, Milwaukee. 60 in the main, over.

Case Council Manager, Receive West Radio. Yeah, we get 1345 crossing over. The west crossover up at the Plainville still not cooperating with that westbound ahead of you. Had to improvise over. That's it.

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1: CP detector, mile 108.2, water sound 80 degrees, axle 48, no alarm. Link 992, mile 108.2, out.
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0: 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Mile 108.2, water sound 80 degrees. Axle 554, no alarm. Link 8554, mile 108.2, out.
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Verify at 1800-1800. Dispatch to Ramsey.